There is a settlement, descendants of transatlantic fetus, sea salted, bone water memory, water don't forget, she transmits.

bass lines and the beats. Calls those earthquakes and tsunamis and centuries re-unborn. Spawned a new breed hidden in the shapes of seaweed and sand. A ripe band of lunatics. Leaving dark, cloud-stained hieroglyphs above Mediterranean waves where a moon sits, cutting the horizon.

Water moves with memory of things untold, forgotten, thrown away. Plastic bottles and plastic bags is fashion, deep seaside. Where the reunborn amphibiots move, hidden and boom, collecting stories, preparing room for the welcoming.

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So the boys know I stand in battle.

being blessed is not just being able to float on air. I'm saying if you got to pay for things that you've done wrong, I got a big bill coming at the end of the day.

Troubling Mangum Blue, but I won't be blue always. You know the sun gonna shine in

What more can I do? Oh, baby, tell me that word is true. You know I love you, darling.

two English folk singers, Bert Jansch and John Renbow, played Tick-a-Tocketty. And now they'll sing, The Time Has Come.

Baby, grind my blues away. 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

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Upon a ridge he rested as he went along his way. 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
0: On horses snorting fire, as they ride on here,

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3: 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I haven't lost it. I would say I turned it down. See, the greatest sports title mean nothing, mister, if you cannot be free. 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I'm still living. 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So what in the hell is a heavyweight title and a few sneaky dollar bills for my people's freedom?
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1: 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Apaçık Radyo.
2: Apaçık Radyo. 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
2: We fellas that lived uptown with us to play the blues different from the fellas downtown. They lived in the French part of town, and we lived in the Garden District. 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They had the French and the Spanish style together. 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

0: it's time to go left and not right. 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Gotta get it together for brothers. Gotta get it together for sisters. For mothers and fathers and dead niggas. For non-conformists, one-hitter quitters. For Tyson types and shade figures. Let's get it together, come on, let's make it.
1: Gotta make it,
0: to make it,
1: to make it,
0: to make it,
1: to make something happen,
0: to make something happen,
1: to make something happen,
0: let's make something happen.
1: Word to fight for, gonna bring it to the overlord. Drinking Cisco, chilling with the gold microphone cords, and we grip our balls every time we stuntin' on tour.

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Gotta get it together forever. Gotta get it together for brothers. Gotta get it together for sisters. For mothers and fathers and dead niggas. For non-conformers when hit or quitters. For Tyson types and Che figures. Let's make something happen. Let's make something happen. Let's make something happen. Let's make something happen. Gotta get it together for brothers. Gotta get it together for sisters. For mothers and fathers and dead niggas. For non-conformers when hit or quitters. For Tyson types and Che figures. Make, make, make. Let's make something happen. Let's make something happen. Let's make something happen. Let's make something happen.

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0: court's in session. 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Now, here come the judge. 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
1: Here come the judge.